0: I'm certain it happens all the time, yeah.
1: What do you see when you turn out the light?
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Sweet like justice, karma is a queen. 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

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Remember when cops are rats talking out my ass. 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

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Yo, enjoy the pill, gotta get out. Cause the shit that I spit out is a cheat code, like I'm facing a Rico. A high nigga put a hit out. And another one, and another one. I got like 100 of them by the lap, niggas, so they think they ahead of me.